0: You ask the flute to speak to you, and the flute says something like, and you reply to the flute.
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1: Yo, what up, this Wyclef with Mary J. Serenading girls with my acoustic guitars, you know what I'm saying? Yo, fellas having problems with the chicks, I want you right now to turn the lights down low.

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1: Is someone listening? Okay. 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First you loved, then you promised, was losing control, crazy night, intense.

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do something. Let's make a bet. Cause I better have you naked by it. Vous écoutez Radio Collège 95.9.

How could you ever question? They know better to mention the budget trucking just enough to make her pay attention. The who, what, why, and where, they sport the flyest pair. She got the nicest hair and she know life is better with this nigga. It's crazy how the world look different. It's crazy how the girls look different. The colors and the sound so vivid. You never catch your boy Poe pimping. Me sitting on the sidewalk and that don't sound right. But as long as I look fly by prom night, go.

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1: Hey, ma'am, it's not gonna work. It has nothing to do with you. I'm sorry. It's me. The thing is...

were standing in water up to their knees, three very unimportant little people were doing the best they could with an idea, and that's about all they had. And I don't know, maybe that night these three people were making history. But anyway, what I'm trying to tell you folks is, here we are.